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It is the 5 o'clock hour, but that doesn't matter because you're enjoying that extra day off, right? 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

0: There's a version of Nevada that doesn't show up in the photos. The Sierra Nevada at your back. 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
3: Orange cones, traffic congestion, red lights. Here's the latest on the roads in the 775. Right now, traffic on old school 95.5, The Vibe.
4: Good evening, and still no new updates regarding traffic for the Labor Day commute, as there are no accidents to report and nothing in the way of major slowdowns or traffic backups. From the Right Now Traffic Center, I'm Jack Saban.
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1: 95.5 The Vibe. Before I go any further in today's show, I just have to give a birthday shout out to the one and only Brad Vincent. Yes, our midday getaway master. I have him on my phone as the remote master because he always sets up all of our remote broadcasts that we do around town. Celebrated his birthday over the weekend. So yes, he got to celebrate it over a nice long holiday weekend, and I hope he is well rested and had a great time because he is the hardest working guy in this station. I'll tell you that. Anytime we have an event like our big yard sales that we do or anything we do around town, he's the one that sets it all up, does all the heavy lifting. So, Brad, so grateful for you, and I hope you had a great birthday. From 95.5 The Vibe.
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15: Good evening to you as the ride home on a Labor Day is looking like a good one.
11: NHP is reporting some debris on the road at 580 North on College Parkway in the northbound lane, so do make sure you're keeping an eye out for that. Making our way back up into Reno, though, still nothing to report as there are no major backups or traffic delays. From the Right Now Traffic Center, I'm Jack Sabin.

0: 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As a mother, whenever I worry about the music my kids listen to, I just remember that I know every word to this song. 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
1: NHB still reporting some debris on the road of 580 North and College Parkway in the Carson City area, as well as a vehicle accident now in the Carson City area near 341 Highway and Industrial Parkway. So do keep an eye out for both of those as crews look to get those cleared. Really, though, everything else on Northern Nevada roads looking very free and clear, making for a very easy drive home. From the Right Now Traffic Center, I'm Jack Sabin.

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I am Kristen Torres hanging out with you on your Monday. And if you're like me, you might be on the drive home. So let's pump up the volume. Here's QB Finest on 95.5 The Vibe.

0: 95.5 The Vibe. Not only do we have your Wolfpack football tickets, we also got your Reno Aces tickets. Yeah, this is it, guys. Starting tomorrow, they are kicking off their final homestead of the season against Albuquerque. And, of course, there's all the fun themed nights. Friday night, it's 9/11, so it's military appreciation with fireworks. Hispanic Heritage Appreciation Night on Saturday with fireworks again. But, you know, my favorite night is Throwback Thursday. Brad and I will be hanging out with the Reno Aces for Throwback Thursday this Thursday, where they wear their Silver Sox jerseys, and we enjoy those $2 Coors Lights. 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
9: Good evening, and things staying unchanged in the way of traffic, as there are still no new accidents to report or any major slowdowns or backups. From the Right Now Traffic Center, I'm Jack Sabin.
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0: 95.5 The Vibe. I'm Kristen Torres. That's it for me today. I'm going to get out of here. Enjoy probably a lot less traffic than normal as I head home. I hope you have a great rest of your Monday. Love you, Vibe Nation.
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Drake's country career kicking off with an unreleased verse of his on the country singer Ella Langley's song Choosin' Texas, which is not surprising at all. I mean, we saw him at one of her shows singing at the top of his lungs. It's bound to happen, a Drake country album.

0: the best city in the whole world. 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The city is in our country, all right?
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1: Pop quiz. Where's the best city in the world, Camilo?
2: Gotta be New York City. Gotta be New York. Ain't no place like New York.
1: That's a fact. And we got the numbers to back this up. Okay, so there was an article on Time Out, and they ranked the 50 best cities in the world. Okay, based on food, culture, nightlife scenes, and how their city makes them feel. So we'll focus on the top three, okay? So at number three was Berlin, Germany, because they're known for having the friendliest residents. At number two is Cape Town, South Africa, which I heard is absolutely gorgeous, beautiful, and has amazing energy. And at number one, Camilo, we can start dancing, start celebrating, New York City. I mean, is there a question or what?
2: I want to just break it down, see what's the best borough after that. You know what I'm saying?
1: Uh-oh. Don't get the wars going, Camilo.

0: to thank her fans for the birthday wishes shortly after her mom said that Zendaya was going to be stepping away from social media, which, by the way, is a good reminder for the rest of us. Taking a break from social media is a good thing.
1: Kylie, what's wrong?
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0: 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Do not date.
1: Ooh, I want to hear about your date. It turned into a disaster, which resulted in you swiping left. I know it sucks, but hey, maybe this is a blessing in disguise. Who's on the phone right now?
2: Hey, Nessa, this is John.
1: John, tell me about your date. What happened?
2: I went on a date with this girl named Anne. Oh, my God. We went to the movies. She was, like, really, really cool at the beginning. You know, everything was, like, really, really, really fun. But okay. Then it gets, like, a little weird. Like, she starts explaining all the backstories of all the characters. And, like, she starts, like, reciting some lines from, like, the movie in real time. And then, like, people start, like, you know, looking back and, like, going, like, shh, shh.
1: Oh, no. You know? Is she a talker in the movie?
2: Yeah, she was a talker, but she was giving, like, the whole story. And then to make this even worse, she gives out, like, she's like, this is what's going to happen. This is what's going to happen. But really, really loud, man. And everybody's like, yo, shut up, you know?
1: It's too much. Yeah, no. I get it. So, wait. How did she know this? Has she watched this movie over and over? Or is she just a genius? Let's be honest. Because, I mean, that's
2: like
1: pretty amazing.
2: No, it seemed like there was like a book or something, and she read the book, and then yeah, but like a little bit too much, like maybe like, you know, she didn't get me the chance to even enjoy it, like I wanted to be surprised too, you know, but it was like, everybody knew the ending.
1: You don't think you're being too hard on her by, you know, swiping left? I mean, so what? She's into movies, she reads the books for them, I mean, I think that's a plus, no?
2: No, not when she's talking like really loud, like the people like four rows in the back could hear us like that.
1: Yeah, no, I get it. Okay, so you don't think she would work on that? I mean, did you even bring this up at all to her?
2: Yeah, I was like, why are you saying all that? Oh, no, because, you know, this is the way it's supposed to be. And she got a little defensive, too. So I'm like, I don't know.
1: Yeah, see, hey, at least you know what you're willing to deal with. And, you know, I'm actually proud of you because a lot of times when things come up that we don't like, especially in the initial stages, we look past it. And you're just, like, putting a stop to it. No thanks.

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1: Guys talk about, you know, the finer things in life.

0: Cardi B, the reigning champ, is now the only female rap artist with the most diamond certified songs in history, with 4 of them. That means 4 of Cardi's songs have reached 10 million units in the U.S. through sales and streaming. Congratulations to Cardi.
1: Gotta get that. Gotta get that. Gotta get that.

0: 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I'm going to tell you what they're doing to save money. 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
1: All right, Gen Z getting desperate out here to save money. So much so that they're willing to move back into their parents' house to save money. And, you know, when you move back with your parents, it's not always, you know, unicorns and rainbows or anything like that. It comes with a lot, okay? Your parents could be a lot. So let me ask you, Camilo, since your kids are considered Gen Z, how are you going to treat them if they decide to move back in the house to save money?
2: With a disgruntled face, like, whoa, whoa, hold up a second. The plan was to leave, right, and grow, not come back home.
1: See, this is the problem. You're not being a supportive parent.
2: What about everything I've done since day one? What are you talking about?

0: Nike, putting rats on your shoe. They're dropping a new Air Force One nicknamed the Black Rat. And the shoe's going to feature rat-like furry material on it and eyes on the back tab of the shoe with a pink bottom, which looks like a tail. And it's expected to release during the holiday season. I mean, is this a good thing? Is it a slight towards all of us out here? I can't figure it out yet.
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0: It's time for I'm Over It.
1: Okay, so this is definitely your time to talk about whatever's bothering you, all right? It is a safe space for you to vent about it, talk about it, maybe somebody who's annoying you, maybe something. I'm gonna learn what's bothering you right now. I got Tony on the line. What are you over?
2: Nessa, I'm completely over it. And this time, it's my quote-unquote best friend. And when I say I'm over this guy, I'm over this guy because he's the ultimate one-upper. You know those people that can't just take your experience and just listen to it? They always gotta outdo you. That's my friend Ethan, and he's the queen of one-upping somebody.
1: Ouch. Okay, that's not fun. Or are you being kind of, I don't know, I don't want to say sensitive to it, or is he really doing that on purpose to you? Because I need an example.
2: Okay, I'll put it like this. If it was a one-off thing, I would understand. But he's a line stepper, and a habitual line stepper. Like, he will continue to go and do it again and again. For example, I went on a hike. Well, what did he do? He climbed Mount Everest.
1: No, he didn't.
2: Oh, he had. Oh, yeah, this guy, you would think he did.
1: Okay.
2: If I have a bad day, he had an even worse day.
1: Maybe he did. Maybe his boss was annoying him.
2: Okay. Maybe you're right, Nessa. How about this? Three strikes, you're out. He is his third strike. I told him I got a small bonus at work. Suddenly, he's telling me about a massive inheritance from his distant uncle.
1: Okay, it's getting kind of creepy.
2: Oh, yeah, it's very creepy, and it's exhausting. There's no conversation ever, just competition. And I think he low-key a hater, because you got to watch out for people like that that's always trying to up you.
3: Yo, man.
4: Yo.
3: Open up, man.
4: Yo, what do you want, man?
3: My girl just caught me.
4: You made her catch you?
3: I don't know how I let this happen.
4: With who?
3: The girl next door, you know? I don't know what to do.
4: So it wasn't you.
3: All right.

Serena Williams, spice it up. We need that energy in tennis. She teased that she might play singles again, and I hope that means that she'll be back next year at the U.S.

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0: 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And by the looks of it, I don't think we're on this list. All right, let's talk about that in a few minutes.
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1: Like all parents, you work so hard to make sure that you can raise your family in the best place possible because you want your kids to have the best resources around them, right?
2: Absolutely.
1: Let's see if we made the right decision, Camilo. All right, as parents, I saw this article on CNBC talking about the best places in the country to raise a family, and it was broken down based on these specific factors: crime rates, housing, economic diversity, you know, households with children. So those are some of the criterias and how they were able to break down the best places in the country to raise a family. Let's focus on the top five places. Do you think we're on this list?
2: Queens, New York.
1: No, unfortunately, we're not even in the top 10. But wow, let me just tell you the top five. And let's just say we're all not winning at this point because it's Devon, Pennsylvania at number five. Number four, Kildare, Illinois. Number three, Clarendon Hills, Illinois. Number two, Long Grove, Illinois. And number one, Chester Brook, Pennsylvania. A bunch of places that we haven't been and we don't plan on going to.
2: Listen, Nessa, they say if you make it out of New York City, you can make it anywhere. No? No?
1: Yes, let's hold on to that. Hold on to that.
2: Okay.

0: Bieber's got his own brand called Skylark. So, of course, he wants you to support it and get his stuff and be just like him. He is going to be releasing a new earbuds and portable speaker. Be on the lookout for that.
1: At Charmin, we heard you shouldn't talk about going to the bathroom in public, so we decided to sing about it.

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0: 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And I'm not going to judge you. Tell me it on Confess with Ness. That's happening in a few.
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2: Tell me something that nobody else knows, and trust me, I will not judge you. This is Confess with Ness, all right? So, Sophie, talk to me.
3: Hey, Ness, it's Sophie. So, I have to confess something. I accidentally spilled red wine on my best friend's wedding dress the day before her wedding. Yeah.
2: What?
3: So, yeah, we had been doing a little pregame party the night before. She was out cold, and I'm just standing there in panic mode. I'm like, oh my God. So I'm Googling, you know, how to get red wine out of silk. It's 2 a.m. Anyway, I did manage to get it out, and she never found out. So she's always talking about, oh, my wedding day was so perfect, all my dress. And I'm like sweating bullets every time.
2: Wait, can I just tell you, you are an amazing friend. Yes, you messed up, but you solved it. So much so that she has no idea that you destroyed her wedding dress. You know what, Sophie? I think it's amazing. I actually want to know what chemicals you mixed together to get this out of her dress, because it's a miracle, to be honest.
3: I gotta say, I just used some hairspray. I read that can take the stains out, and then just hot water. I mean, it's old school, but sometimes if you get right on a stain in just hot water, I got it out, thank God.
2: Wow.

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2: Do you consider your kids using AI chatbots like ChatGPT, for example? Would you consider that cheating?
3: Yeah, they have all the answers. ChatGPT tells you everything, of course.
2: This won't surprise you then. Close to 70% of teenagers from the ages of 13 to 17 said that they've used AI chatbots on their homework. And I'm not surprised with this at all. Now, Camilo, are you knocking the kids who are using ChatGPT instead of opening up their books to find the answers?
3: No, actually, they're smart for using ChatGPT. Let's keep it a buck, Nessa. If you was 14 at home doing your homework and you had ChatGPT in your hand, what would you do?
2: Chatting away with ChatGPT and having no shame about it. But you know what, Camilo? I do think there is something about looking up an answer in a book and doing some real research. I think you retain the information a little bit more, in my opinion. But I'm not an expert. I'm just taking a guess.
3: Nessa, I got the answer. Let's just ask ChatGPT.

0: 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It's made over $2.2 billion worldwide, officially beating Titanic. And the only movies that are ahead of Spider-Man at this point is Avatar and Avengers Endgame. That is huge.
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0: can never be stopped. C is three of us, and I know we're fresh. Party rockers, non-stop us, and our names are deaf. C, the J is for just,
1: the other for jamming.
0: The F is for fresh, A-N-D, deaf. Behind the turntables is DJ Train. Mixing and scratching is the name of the game. Now here's a little something about nosy people.
1: It's not real hard, it's plain and simple.
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1: Well, Camilo, don't look forward to the kids when they graduate college, because I got bad news for you when it comes to most Gen Z and millennials, which is myself. Okay, so I was reading this article on the New York Post, how most Gen Z and millennials are financially dependent on their parents.
2: Nessa, I got beef with Gen Zs because my kids are Gen Zs and I don't like the way they're moving out here.
1: Okay, so let's imagine they graduate, workplace is tough to get a job. Are you letting them back in the house? Are you going to let them work with you?
2: Well, of course I'm going to let them in the house, but, you know, it's a fact of trying to make their way out the house, you know?

spending $5,000 on a baby stroller sounds insane to me. Lamborghini teamed up with another company and they have released a limited edition luxury stroller that goes for $5,000 each, which sounds insane. $5,000 with a stroller? Does it come with a nanny, a chef, or something? That's insane. Swiss.

0: Apparently, us millennials are obsessed with destination weddings, even though it's costing us a lot of money. But I think it's because we don't want to invite a lot of people in our hometown. I'm just being honest. We're going to talk more about destination weddings in a few minutes.
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1: You know, for a long time, Camilo, I thought that if someone was having a destination wedding, it's because they did not want a lot of people at their wedding. Because, you know, it costs a lot to go to a destination wedding. So that's kind of how you, you know, trim down who actually wants to be in attendance on your special day.
2: That's right. The real ones show up to your destination wedding.
1: Camilo, don't judge me. I just had to tell somebody I couldn't make it to their destination wedding. Does this make me fake now?
2: Nah. Listen, you have a little baby. It's a lot to travel with a baby. You know what I'm saying?
1: Isn't having a baby the best excuse ever? Oh, I can't hang out late. I got the baby. Oh, I can't meet up with you. You know I got the baby. Oh, I can't travel right now because the baby.
2: Yup.

0: idea.
1: Kehlani confesses on what winning a Grammy for her song Folded really meant to her.
2: It felt like it was confirmation for everyone else. It wasn't this Grammy is going to confirm that what I'm doing has purpose. Mm-hmm. This was like, oh, okay, now we all taking it a little bit more serious.
1: Love to see hard work pay off like that.
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1: Okay, now, Camilo, your kids, I call them kids, but they're young adults now in college, okay? Let me know what you think about this dating hack. This girl was on X, formerly known as Twitter, talking about her dating app experience. So before she went out with the person that she matched with, she asked him to send her a presentation in why she should date him. You know, detailing his hobbies. What is he like? What doesn't he like? And a list of references to make sure that they're a good match. Do you think this is a dating hack that you would want your children to use?
2: This is genius. I love it. Because you know why? Most guys will not go through that entire obstacle. You know what I'm saying?
1: Would you have done it for your wife?
2: Ooh. 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
4: We spend so much time worrying about social media in kids. But what about us adults? Researchers at Oregon State University surveyed more than 1,500 adults and found that keeping up with friends online doesn't actually make us feel less lonely. And people with more online-only connections are even lonelier. The lead author had a great way of putting it. He said connecting online instead of in person is like eating flavored apple cereal instead of a real apple. It fills you up, but it's missing the special sauce that we humans have evolved to crave at our core. So how do you find the real thing? Do something you truly enjoy close to home. A class, a club, volunteering, so you can make friends with people who share your interests. When you get there, put your phone away. You can't connect if you're staring at a screen. I'm Dr. Sanjay Gupta, helping you live a better life.

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2: We're JJ Fat and we're here to rock. 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The F is for fresh, A-N-D, deaf. 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
3: A better life with Dr. Sanjay Gupta.
4: 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Sounds pretty good, right? Well, that's essentially the promise of AI companions, and some people think they could help solve the loneliness epidemic. But many experts think these non-human companions could actually make things worse, and here's why. Real connection does require real vulnerability. The risk that the other person might disagree with you or see you differently. AI often removes that risk entirely. As one MIT professor put it, AI offers connection without vulnerability, which can feel good in the moment, no doubt, but it doesn't really nourish you. AI has plenty of good uses, but it is no substitute for a deep, enduring, complicated friendship. So text your friend, call your mom, make some plans this weekend. I'm Dr. Sanjay Gupta, helping you live a better life.
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1: The science continues to stack up. Alcohol just is not great for us, even in small amounts. It's actually toxic to the body. Look, we literally use alcohol to disinfect. Regular drinking raises the risk of high blood pressure, a weaker immune system, and several cancers. One researcher framed the cancer risk this way. One drink is kind of like one cigarette, he said. Now here's the good news. A lot of the damage done by alcohol can be undone if you cut back early enough. Your immune system can rebound within a week. Then, some of the brain changes from drinking might start to recover within weeks to months. The key is not waiting so long that the damage becomes permanent. So if you've been looking for that nudge, that sign, that bit of encouragement to cut back, here you go. And I wish you luck. I'm Dr. Sanjay Gupta, helping you live a better life.
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14: Well, good morning and happy Tuesday. Area roads actually looking really good this morning as we do get you going on your Tuesday morning commute. Not seeing much in the way of traffic. We do have a little bit of slowdown if you're heading out to the industrial park there at USA Parkway in that southbound lane, State Route 439 between 80 and Electric Avenue. But other than that, everything else is running smooth. Drive carefully. From the Right Now Traffic Center, I'm Kristen Snow.
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3: Children.
4: Orange cones, traffic congestion, red lights. Here's the latest on the roads in the 775. Right now, traffic on Old School 95.5, The Vibe.
5: Well, good morning and happy Tuesday as we continue to move you along here on your Tuesday morning commute. Little light traffic up on North McCarran right now in that eastbound lane. That's between Rock and Pyramid Way. Little light traffic as well, still State Route 439. That is USA Parkway. Again, in that southbound lane between 80 and Electric Avenue. Everything else is free and clear. Buckle up and drive safely. From the Right Now Traffic Center, I'm Kristen Snow.
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0: 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Right now, traffic on Old School 95.5 The Vibe.
11: Well, good morning and happy Tuesday. As we continue to roll along here on your early Tuesday morning commute, we're still seeing some slowdown out of the North Valleys between Lemon Valley and Audi Boulevard up on at North McCarran in that eastbound lane between El Rancho and Pyramid Way. Both directions at Nugget Avenue with those on and off ramps to the freeway. Seeing a little congestion there. And if you're coming out of Spanish Springs, 445 Pyramid Highway southbound, we do have a little bit of light traffic right now between Wingfield Hills Road and Highland Ranch Parkway. Drive carefully from the Right Now Traffic Center. I'm Kristen Snow.

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1: Well, good morning and happy Tuesday. As we continue on here with your Tuesday morning commute, we are still seeing a little light traffic out of the North Valleys this morning between Lemon Valley and Panther Valley, a bit further up between Clearacre and Audie Boulevard. We're still seeing some spotty slow and go up on North McCarran as well, both directions between El Rancho and Pyramid Way. Some congestion both directions at the Nugget Avenue overpass in Sparks, as well 445 Pyramid Highway southbound near Highland Ranch Parkway. From the Right Now Traffic Center, I'm Kristen Snow.

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1: The latest on your commute with traffic right now on Old School 95.5 The Vibe.
2: Well, good morning. We are starting to see things pick up just a little bit out on Northern Nevada roads for your Tuesday travel. We are still slowing down out of those north valleys between Lemon and Panther. A bit further up between Clear Acre and the Spaghetti Bowl. As a matter of fact, we are congested in and out of the Spaghetti Bowl right now from all directions. Also got some heavy traffic, I-80 West between Walls Avenue and the Spaghetti Bowl. If you're traveling at 580 South, we're slowing down between the Bowl and Moana Lane. We do have some congestion up on North McCarran as well, both directions between Clear Acre and Pyramid Way. Both directions at the Nugget Avenue overpass, we've got some slowdown with some heavy traffic, 445 at Pyramid Highway southbound between Eagle Canyon and Highland Ranch Parkway. We've also got a motorist assist at 445 Pyramid Highway at Disc Drive. Drive carefully from the Right Now Traffic Center. I'm Kristen Snow.

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2: Well, good morning and happy Tuesday as we take a final look at traffic for your Tuesday morning commute, lightening up things as we're coming out of the North Valleys. A little bit of slowdown at Golden Valley still and Audi Boulevard, but for the most part, we're cleared out there. 580 South, still seeing a little bit of slowdown between Glendale and Plum Lane. If you're in the Sparks area, we do still have some heavy traffic. I-80 Westbound between Vista Boulevard and the Nugget Resort with an earlier accident being cleared out. Also still slowing down up on North McCarran, both directions between El Rancho and Pyramid Way. And we do have some congestion both directions at the Nugget Avenue overpass in Sparks. Have an incredible Tuesday. Drive safely from the Right Now Traffic Center. I'm Kristen Snow.
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8: There's a version of Nevada that doesn't show up in the photos. 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
1: That's where Never Give Up comes from. I wasn't Brock. I wasn't Roman. I wasn't Dwayne. I was last.
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1: Yeah. You know what? I like the players. No diggity, no doubt. Play on, play it. 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Yo, Street drops the verse.

0: but the rent, no doubt. Yeah. 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I like ride, no diggity, no doubt. Yeah. Black Street Productions, we out, ride. We out, we out.
1: 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Well, what's up, Vibe Nation? Happy Tuesday. I'm Brad Vincent hanging out with you, your voice in the middays. Phone lines are wide open, 829-0955. Go ahead and reach out. Tell me all about that epic weekend. Gone too soon, right? We hardly knew ya. We hardly knew ya at all. Now we're back into the work week. How about that, though? The 2026 Best in the West Nugget Rib Cook-Off. Did you go out there? I was out there yesterday. I waited until the very, very last minute. Got my fried zucchini. Got a couple different rib samplers. Waited so we got those good deals on the full racks. Oh, yes, sir. I got dinner for like the next two nights. I got to tell you, not bragging, just saying. I've been around the block for a while. So if you went out to the 2026 Best in the West Nugget Rib Cook-Off, definitely tag us some photos and videos on Instagram, 955_TheVibe. We would love to see what your experience was. Going to be a high of 82 degrees today. Absolutely gorgeous all week long. Somebody said something about snow tomorrow. What were they talking about? Not even close. Reno Aces got a game tonight, by the way. 6:05 first pitch out at Greater Nevada Field. Maybe we'll give you some tickets. I don't know. 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

0: days. I'm here till 3 o'clock, and the phone lines are wide open. 829-0955. A gorgeous, sunshiny day of 82 degrees. Oh, ho, ho. Oh, give me that, man. Give me that all week long, dude. I could take the low to mid-80s all week long. I might even take a day off work here. I'm just kidding. I'm not going to take a day off work. And you better not either, okay? Hey, let's talk about the Best in the West Nugget Rib Cook-Off. How was it for you? Did you enjoy it? Did you go out there with the mindset of eating as many ribs as you can? Did you go out there with the mindset of buying some things? Did you go out there with just like that mindset of getting the heck out of the house and partaking in something that is a staple in the community? Shout out to the Nugget, all right? They put it on each and every year, and they do such a great job. The Best in the West Nugget Rib Cook-Off is a wrap for 2026. If you went out there sharing your experience by tagging us some photos and videos on Instagram, we'd love to see it. 955_TheVibe.
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0: Down in Las Vegas, yeah, on his Legend of the Snowman residency, Planet Hollywood. Great place for Young Jeezy to be, celebrating 20 years of hip-hop. That song was revolutionary too, man. When Soul Survivor came out, I was just a young buck. But man, oh man, does it carry you through some hard times, right? Brad Vincent here, your voice in the middays, hanging out with you on Reno's hottest station for all things hip-hop and R&B. Beautiful day outside. Thank you for making us a part of it. We got some hot jams coming up too by Biggie, J-Lo. Oh yeah, Boogie Down Productions, Tupac. It's all coming up right here on the Vibe.
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0: Midday Getaway on Reno's Old School 95.5 The Vibe. Make sure you're out there enjoying this absolute gorgeous day, your beautiful Tuesday afternoon. It's Reno's hottest station for all things hip-hop and R&B. We are here with you, and we want to be a part of your day each and every day. I'm Brad Vincent, your voice in the middays. Happy to be hanging out with you. You know, I had a birthday this past weekend, and I have got to say, 32 is not as daunting as I thought it was going to be. I thought it was the beginning of the end. I thought it was going to hit me in the face like a brick wall. Guess what? Still woke up the next day, still went out, had some pizza, had some wings, had a little drink, you know, had some fun, enjoyed myself. What us adults are allowed to do, right? It was a good weekend. If you had a birthday, by the way, this past weekend, happy birthday, and hopefully you made the vibe a part of it.
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0: It's Reno's Old School 95.5, The Vibe. Shout out to Nevada Wolfpack football taking the dub over Western Kentucky University this past Saturday. Hey, if you were at the game, make sure you tag us some photos and videos on Instagram at 955_TheVibe. What a great game that was. I was at the tailgate for a while, hanging out, thinking, you know what? I should go watch the game. And then I listened to that voice in my head saying, no, you got a couch at home that's calling your name. Watch the game at home. And then when I saw how well the Pack was playing, I'm like, I should have stayed. It was just one of those moments that you wish you could turn back time. But it was a convincing win over Western Kentucky. Positive sign of things to come. Brighter days ahead, right? Hey, make sure you win your Nevada Wolfpack football tickets all season long right here on The Vibe.
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So according to a brand new report, the most popular beer in America, you know us Americans, we know a lot about our beer, right? Well, at least you would think we do. 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I've lost all

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Hungrier Than Ever just hit another platinum milestone with his latest album, Iceman.

0: 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I'm Brad Vincent, your voice in the middays, hanging out with you. Look, I hope you're not stuck on all strictly streaming these days, because the cost of streaming is going up. Oh yeah, let's talk about this. 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Oh, that's right. 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

I never chase a b- I'm here to bang that gangsta to the apocalypse. We call it stress, some of y'all call it chocolate. Return of the top dog, it ain't no stopping this. Whatever the case, I ain't trying to catch it. Lay low, blow big dope and slang records. 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I flip faster than birds. Snoop Dogg will emerge from the smoke and go low. You shouldn't provoke, I bring the worst from the LBC. 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

0: things hip-hop and R&B. Lil Yachty getting slammed and swung around and tested by WWE superstar Baron Corbin during his WWE debut. Lil Yachty stepping into the ring, huh? That's interesting. Never thought I'd see the day. Imagine if guys like, I don't know, like Big Papa Pump Scott Steiner, Prime Triple H, Stone Cold Steve Austin. Imagine if those guys got their hands on Lil Yachty. Would it have been worse? Who knows? I've actually always wanted to jump into a wrestling ring. I just want to see what it's like to run against the ropes or stand on the very top rope. It's got to be nuts, man. Brad Vincent here hanging out with you until 3 o'clock. Phone lines are wide open. Go ahead and reach out. 829-095.
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0: Ja Rule and Mesmerize. Nothing like seeing Ja Rule live and in concert. Got to see him last year on the Nelly Where the Party At tour out at the Nugget Event Center. Did not disappoint. Maybe you're out there with me as well. Such a great show. Hopefully Nelly and Ja Rule and Eve, hopefully they all team up again. That would be awesome. You know what's going to be awesome is on the 1st of October, I, along with my better half, leave for Japan. And what's not awesome is I feel so unprepared. Like, I feel like I have nothing planned. I mean, yes, we have the flights. Yes, we have the hotels. Yes, we have transportation. But it's everything in between. The places to eat, the things to do, what to see. Oh my gosh, man. I am having like sensory overload just thinking what I should not be missing. Because you never know. Like, when are you going to go back to Japan, right? Could be a couple years from now. Could be 10 years from now. First world problems, that's for sure. Make sure you stick around, man. We got some great music coming up, of course. Biggie, Nivea, Exhibit, and so much more. It's all coming up right here on The Vibe.
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1: The Midday Getaway on Reno's Old School 95.5. The Vibe, I'm Brad Vincent, hanging out with you until 3 o'clock, just a little while longer. Hope you're having a great Tuesday afternoon so far. One guy who has not been having a good couple weeks is this guy that got duct tape to a seat on an American Airlines flight after allegedly throwing out some racial slurs just ever so casually. Look, it's 2026. That's not the kind of world we live in, right? You can't just go around throwing out racial slurs and think ain't nothing gonna happen. You play stupid games, you win stupid prizes. In my opinion, he got off easy.
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Well, that is it, my friends. I'm Brad Vincent, and I'm going to get up out of here. Hey, be safe, be kind to each other. Have a great Tuesday night. Start at the midpoint of the week tomorrow. We still got a long way to go, but we're going to get there. Hey, reach out to mom and tell her you love her. Stay dangerous. I'll talk to you tomorrow. I'm out of here.

95.5 The Vibe. I am Kristen Torres. Happy Tuesday. How was your weekend? Did you have a nice long holiday weekend for Labor Day? I did not. I was here yesterday. But hey, it's all good. I kind of don't mind working on holidays. Nobody's in the building. There's no traffic, but there will be today. So we'll check in with you right now. Traffic coming up. But first, here's Khalees on 95.5 The Vibe.

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0: 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They didn't just win. They annihilated Western Kentucky 49-14. So can they do it again this week playing against Montana State? 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

afternoon, as we unfortunately have a few different accidents to report already. Starting with 580 North, there's an accident that's causing some delays between about Mill Street and East 2nd Street. As well, on I-80 eastbound, we have an accident that's causing some significant slowdowns from about the Sparks Marina, which lasts for a few miles eastbound before it finally clears up. We also have another accident in the opposite lane that's causing slowdowns in the Patrick area as you come down west. As well, further down west on I-80, seeing continued slow going from about the Lockwood area through East Gregg Street. From the Right Now Traffic Center, I'm Jack Sabin.

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1: This thing right here is letting all the ladies know what guys talk about. 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

0: 95.5 The Vibe. That was Beyonce, who celebrated her birthday last Friday and the 20th anniversary of her B-Day album, which was released this weekend, 20 years ago in 2006. So to celebrate, she did a re-release featuring all new songs. One of those songs is a Spanish version of Irreplaceable, in which Beyonce mashed up with Selena's iconic 1992 track, Como La Flor. Now, some people are hating it, saying they did feel disrespected just for listening to it. How are you going to do Selena like that with this trash? That's what one person wrote. On the other hand, people are praising it, saying that it shows Selena's influence all these years later. And even her husband, her widow, Chris, said he loved the mashup. He said no one will ever top Selena's performance, but we can appreciate another icon highlighting Selena in that way. So if her widow is all about it, we can support it too, right? Beyonce with Selena, anything with Selena, I'm here for it. I'll share it on our Vibe socials. In the meantime, stick around for your right now traffic with 95.5 The Vibe.
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11: 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Right now, traffic on Old School 95.5 The Vibe.
12: So we've got some accidents to report, starting with I-80 eastbound. There's that accident that's causing some significant slowdowns from about the Sparks Marina, which lasts for a few miles as you're going eastbound before it finally clears up. We also got that accident in the opposite direction up in the Patrick area, which is causing some slow going as you come down west. As well, further down west on I-80, still seeing slow going from about the Lockwood area through East Gregg Street, with an accident mixed up in between all that. From the Right Now Traffic Center, I'm Jack Saban.
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Patreon for classic hip-hop and R&B, 95.5 The Vibe. That was Usher with Yeah. And we're going to turn the dial way back now for some Hammer Time. Can't Touch This with 95.5 The Vibe. Can't touch this.

0: 95.5 The Vibe. My name is Kristen Torres. Happy Tuesday. I keep saying Monday. It's Monday for some of you. It's Tuesday for the rest of us who had to work yesterday. But I hope you had a great long holiday weekend. You know, coming up, we're going to take a look at your right now traffic as you get ready to head home for the day. But, you know, you never have to miss your favorite song or a giveaway or a traffic update if you listen online. 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
2: I-80 westbound is getting hit pretty hard right now, specifically between the Clark and Patrick areas, thanks to some earlier accidents. As well, 395 north heading up into the North Valley, seeing its usual afternoon backups clearing up in the Panther Valley area. 580 south also seeing a stretch of slow going between East Peckham and Vassar Street. And finally, North McCarran continuing to see delays in both directions between Rock Boulevard and the freeway. From the Right Now Traffic Center, I'm Jack Sabin.

0: 95.5 The Vibe. That was Pharrell, who, you know, he's a big collaborator, and he actually just collaborated on a couple of new songs on new albums. The first one is with Beyonce. As you know, on her birthday last Friday, she released a new a special anniversary edition of her sophomore album, B-Day. And on it is a new song with Pharrell called Can I Watch You? And then he's also teaming up with John Legend for a song on his new upcoming album. So Pharrell, still keeping busy, still making music. And you can hear him right here with 95.5 The Vibe.
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7: Well, I-80 westbound still getting hit pretty hard right now, specifically between the Clark and Lockwood areas. As well, further down west between Sparks Boulevard and the Nugget Casino, continuing to see some delays. 580 south seeing a stretch of slow going between East Peckham and Vassar Street. As well on 395 north between North McCarran and Panther Valley, still seeing some pretty significant delays. With the Spaghetti Bowl now also starting to get backed up in both the north and southbound directions. From the Right Now Traffic Center, I'm Jack Sabin.
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That was Beastie Boys with Paul Revere. I'm Kristen, and I got Naughty by Nature for you with 95.5 The Vibe.